Okay, copy that. I sent you to 42. So, yeah, right when we're trying to see if this issue got resolved, something else got added. So, yeah, hopefully this will work out. If it doesn't, let us know and we'll just place a defect at that point. Yeah, 740, yeah, I understand what you're saying. Yeah, I know it does that every once in a while, but that, because of that, yeah, once you cycle the BTC, BTC automatically goes to failed because it's not getting any information out of the local. So, yeah, this is normal when BTC is cycled. Yeah, 7242, yeah, you can. Leave it down and then only bring it up once everything on the loco is recovered over. Alright, and then I hope that works. If it doesn't, then yeah, we'll place a defect. So yeah, thanks for the update and let us know.

guys. TGBO 881. Plenty of good notifications for you. Go ahead and get this last. You move, Marco.

HC operations of the BNSF 7242. Over. Yeah, showing your PGC radio's down now. I know you guys were cycling a breaker, but did y'all accidentally hit that PGC radio breaker? And it's still down at this time? Okay, may have to have you cycle that because it's showing to be down right now. With it down, it's going to get a defect for that loco. You need to have that to read the signal over. That is correct. Yeah, the PGC breaker, you can leave that one alone now because it looks like it's actually working for you. But, yeah, the PGC comm or PGC radio breaker, it's going to need to be cycled. Okay.

0: All right, copy that. Well, you're currently working off of one cell. If the cell does go down, then it's going to rely on the radio to get y'all's bulletins or anything else that it actually does, even though you aren't going to be active. But if y'all do have any issues to route that, tone us up over.
1: Hey, full clear.
0: It's not going to fail, but if your cell goes down, say you enter non-cell coverage area out there on the track, and if it doesn't have a radio or a cell to actually get that, then it's basically going to be unsynced for your territory. You're not going to get proper bulletin updates over. All right, copy that. Well, if you got any issues in route, tone us up. Other than that, you all have a safe trip over.

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1: Answer, over.
0: Alright guys, I'm going to bring that 439, I'm waiting on the southbounder out of Britt, and he's going to go into siding. If you guys want to hold out the south end, you'll see one there at Britt,
1: Sure, we'll hold out, over.
0: Alright, sounds good, we'll get you guys going shortly here, hopefully.

0: Hey, Joe, starting to pull north here. Got a shop in that shelter right now. 5,700 footage today.
1: Over. Great, sounds good, thanks. Shoot over.

BNSF, can you clear the dispatch room? Alright, done with the 6.6, and which one did you want to release first of them? I'm ready, over.

Maintenance of 7242 reporting clear track 1505-51 between CTC Key Watt mile 7. 1745-1745, all switches line and lock normal. Is that correct, over?

0: 2938 North approach, left by Main Street.
1: 240 clear track 1517-14 between CTCKY Junction, Mile Plus 502, 1933-1933, I'll switch the line of lock normal. Is that correct, though? Okay, thank you. It's up to yourself.

Mile 475. We have a rule 1103 up here, gentlemen, ladies and gentlemen, and that's at Mile 475. There is a 30 mph on the main. Here we go. 1103 75 7.

10 detector, mile 74.0. South found no defects. Temperature 74F. Total axles 704. Speed 41. Detector out.

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1: R, over.
0: Hey, we're just meeting 774 here at Shelton right now, over.
1: Hey, sounds good.
0: 10-50, over.
1: 38, north, restricting.

That's 16 Homewood, 347, 2858. Well, I got some bad news for you here. Chief just told me we've got to sit a couple of cars out at Glendale House Track, I guess. I don't think they're okay in Canada or something. Yeah, he just told me. So I don't know how you guys want to do that. Let me know. I just took the signals out South Glendale. I didn't know how you guys would want to do it there. Whatever's easiest, let me know how you want to work it there. No, you have to set out to line 109 and 110. Of course, near the tail of your train, of course, also. Yep, let me know how you want to do it. Whatever's easiest for you guys. And I know it's... Sorry about that. I was just told myself.

All right. Yep. Well, we'll get you in the siding there, and I'll get you signals off the north end if you do need them there. And we're going to show up over there. We switch there between North Glendale, South Glendale, and the siding. Yep, all correct. And it was line 1010. I got the car numbers unless you got them there.

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That's what I was given also. Sounds good. Over. Okay, sounds good. Sorry about all that. Over. Yeah, I got it. Thank you. All right, well, we finally got you moving, though, and now we it's always something around here. Okay, sounds good.

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CN detector, 6.9, southbound. CN detector, mile 7.4, northbound.

N detector. Mile 74.0. North found no defects. Temperature 74F. Total axles 372. Speed 38. CN detector. Mile 9. South found no defects. Temperature 73F. Total axles 704. Speed 36. Detector out.

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0: DNSF detector. Milepost 84.9. No defect. Repeat, no defect. Total axle 7.38. Temperature 7.2 degrees out.
1: Defects. Temperature 7.4. 7.8. Speed 3.3. Detector out.

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1: CN detector, mile 60.1. Main 1, north, bound, no defects. Temperature 79F. Total axles 396. Speed 21. Detector out 6.0. South bound, no defects. Temperature 77F. Total axles 704. Speed 44. Detector out.

CN detector, mile 4.1. Southbound, no defects. Temperature 65°F. Total axles 7.04. Speed 4.4. Detector out.

This 16 Homewood, 347. You ready for plan number two here? Over. You ready for plan B as of now? Now they want to go to Ash Lake. I guess there's a tie car in there or something. It's empty. It's not supposed to be moved, like, for a high rate of speed, but I guess he talked to the track supervisor, my boss, and said that it can be shoved back. They figure two cars in there, I guess, on the Ash Lake siding there. You okay with that? Just knuckle up through, I guess, and shove it back. And two cars, I guess, over. Well, that might not be low either. I may have to take it. I don't know. Well, let's go up to Ash Lake and I'll figure this out here. I don't know. I guess neither of these cars can go to Canada. There's no green here, I guess. So I don't know. Thing about that too, I don't know exactly what it is. Spruce Street, the crossovers, it's probably about 4,000 feet to that north crossover, somewhere in there. But I don't know if that's enough either. I think it's around 4,700 feet, I'm not sure. Check, but let's go up to Ash Lake, and we're not going to do it at Glendale, and we'll go from there, I guess. Get back to you to meet my owner.

347, Chief says, no, don't leave. 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You got on air? Guys, can you get stopped there, 347, CN 2858? Yeah, no, I see that. No worries. You said there might be room for one car there, over?

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0: loop over. 8566, that's good for you guys, no changes, signal south, over.
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0: Okay, copy that. Thank you. 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

0: 35 Northern Circuit.
1: All right, well, we're on to plane, I think, D or E now, whatever that was. Would you guys, if we went up to Ike, between switches there, to drop the conductor over, however we got to do it there, we could cut off those, you know, and the south end of those two cars that need to be set out, set them out in the siding there, and then back to your train. Then one of these guys that are small, these two behind you are only 4,000 feet each. We'll have them pick them up. At least they can shuffle around up over here. Yeah, that's what I was thinking. You know, if you want to drop off or however you guys want, whatever's easiest on you guys, of course. Just shove those two cars into the siding there, and then one of these guys behind you will stop and pick them up, and you can bring them up to Rainier and shuffle them around because they're small. Yeah, it is what it is. I guess they cannot go into Canada, so I'm not sure what's going on anymore.
2: Yeah, 3321 South, moving to Mapo 65 North.
1: That's what I said to the chief. He goes, I found out when you found out, which is when you guys found out, or... Yeah, I mean, these cars have been going since Markham, down in Chicago, right, a day and a half now, but they just figured it out an hour. All right, sounds good, guys. Appreciate the help. Sorry about all the hassle.

CN detector, mile 74.0. Southbound, northbound, no defects. Temperature 70. F. Total axles 2.84. Speed 3.3. Detector out.

0: CN detector, mile 60.1, main 2, southbound.
1: Sorry guys, CN 3175, signal's coming up here shortly, sorry about that. That's 16, home and over.
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1: That's which is normal. CN 3337, 3337 North, porch clear of 9739, 9739, 2100, 2100, LAS. Over.

0: normal, seeing 3337, 3337 North, Ports Clair 9746, 9746 at 2100, 2100, LAS, over.
1: Sector, mile 46.0, northbound.
0: All correct, guys, thank you. Okay, we'll just see where you guys meet that southbounder, see where that, when they decide to get out of Mint Sector.
1: N detector, mile 60.1. Main 2, southbound, no defects. Temperature 72F. Total axles 396. Speed 20. Detector out.

That's 16 Homewood, 439 and 3420. Well, we got a little work for you to do here when you get up towards Ike. 347 is going to set a couple cars out into the siding there, and I guess they can't go into Canada. And they're too big. No house track had any room for them here at Glendale Ash Lake. So we're going to send them out in the siding there. And when you guys go by, if we can, I think the one's hazardous. So we're going to have to do it like 5 deep or something. And then we're going to drag them up to right there and set them out that way. Or... Yeah. I can tell you if they're hazardous. Give me a second here.

0: EM detector, mile 46.0. Northbound, no defects. Temperature 68F. Total axles 624. Speed 38. Detector out.
1: We haven't gotten as far yet. This is about plan effort. Most SO. No, absolutely. Sounds good. Thank you. Michelle.

0: CN detector. Mile 60.1. Main 1 north bound X. Temperature 65F. Total axles 368. Speed 4.5. Detector out.
1: On the dirt.

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Mile 60.1. Main 1 north. Found no defects. Temperature 70°F. Total axles 284. Speed 36. Detector out.

0: CN detector, mile 56.0. Southbound, no defects. Temperature 68F. Total axles 368. Speed 49. Detector out. CN detector, mile 60.1. Main 1, northbound.
1: 3360.
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CN detector, mile 60.1, main 1, north, found no defects, temperature 68F, total axles 624, speed 36, detector out.

0: EM detector, mile 50.9. North, found no defects. Temperature 67°F. Total axles 592. Speed 36. Detector out.
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1: Yep, U-791, 81-8, all loaded up here at Mintac, 145x0. Started loading at 1937, finished loading at 2129, over.
0: Okay, copy. And you want me to send that to you guys, over?
1: Yes, ma'am, over.
0: Okay, CN Customer Service out.

0: That's 16 home runs. Corridor. Okay, I got one coming in the west there, and then signals off the east, and that 30 mph is still in effect at 50-40 TGIGO. Over. TGIGO 50-40 on the iron range is still in effect. It did not get removed. Over. You bet. Yeah. And a 16 home at 343, seeing 3152, over.
1: 3152 answering, over.
0: I just want to hold out south end of Britt here. I got a southbounder just leaving Glendale here. If you guys want to hold off for a little bit, he's small. He'll fit in there. If you want, I can give you a call and get a little closer.
1: Yeah, that sounds good. Yeah, we'll plan on holding out at Britt then, over.
0: Okay, sounds good. Hopefully it won't be too long, over.
1: Sounds good. Thanks for the heads up, over.
0: RT show.

That's 16, Homewood 439. Alright, I guess they're going to take those cars up to Rainier. Don't worry about stopping there at Ike once we do get there. Yep, copy that. And Ash Lake for 2, that should be leaving Ike here shortly. Yeah, they're both sitting there waiting for that northbound and over. Yeah, if you can pull to the north end, I'll bring the sand train in behind you, like 9,000 feet between you there.

10 detector. Mile 4.1. South found no defects. Temperature 65F. Total axles 368. Speed 49. Detector out.

0: intact, South Main and South intact, no restrictions, out.
1: 10-31-52, north, mile 75, no restrictions, out.

CN detector, mile 74.0. North bound, no defects. Temperature 67F. Total axles 624. Speed 3. Detector out.

All clear, 11. Good.

CN detector, mile 66.8. Northbound, no defects. Temperature 66F. Total axles 592. Speed 23. Detector out.

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10-33-45 south, entering the Mesabi sub, main 2 at Wolf. On an approach. Compound 465, no restrictions, though.

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0: 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Southbound.
1: One.

EM detector, mile 66.8. Southbound, no defects. Temperature 66F. Total axles 592. Speed 25. Detector out.

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Northbound, no defects. Temperature 5.8F. Total axle 3.4.6. Speed 3.8.

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1: I got one for you when you are ready to copy over.
0: Alright, this will be track authority number. 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Checkbox 2, TWO, proceed from North Fairbanks, switch no. To South Highlands, switch no. 9 range of Maine. 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
1: Track story number 9779 to CN National 3345 south at Biwabik. 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
2: CN detector, mile 74.0, southbound.
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1: 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Okay, at 2304 2304 MLB Cup. I'm a team, over.
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Now found no defects. Temperature 6.4F. Total axles 3.16. Speed 4.1. Detector out.

0: 2957 North, off of 45 North, direction zone.
1: 10-3-3, 45 South, milepost 55 North, direction zone.

EM detector, mile 46.0. Northbound, no defects. Temperature 61°F. Total axles 3, 4, 6. Speed 5, 4. Detector out.

CN detector, mile 50.9. Southbound, no defects. Temperature 61°F. Total axles 592. Speed 30. Detector out.

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1: Yes, thank you.
0: And that's 16 or whatever.

CN detector, mile 63.9. Southbound, no defects. Temperature 58°F. Total axles 316. Speed 47. Detector out.

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Rule 1103 at mile post 38.4 and mile post 38.2.

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Main 2 north. 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

0: 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Main 2 north. Found no defects. Temperature 61°F. Total axles 3, 4, 6. Speed 39. Detector out.
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1: Okay, good one. CN 3321, 3321, ready to depart the running track, T-Bird North, over.
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0: EM detector, mile 56.0. Southbound, no defects. Temperature 59F. Total axles 316. Speed 4. Detector out.
1: 5 North Jersey Stand, 37 South.

0: Into this 13, hold over. Into this 16, hold over. Is good. Be governed by the ECD for changes. 2300, crew on duty, correct over. I copy that, send location over. Send that 16, hold off.
1: 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Main 1 north bound

CN detector, mile 60.1, main 1, north, found no defects, temperature 61F, total axles 396, speed 21, detector out.

0: CN detector.
1: Mile
0: 4.1. South found no defects. Temperature 6.1°F. Total axles 3.16. Speed 4.3. Detector out.

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1: CN detector, mile 74.0 North, bound

7.0. North found no defects. Temperature 62F. Total axles 3.46. Speed 4.2. Detector out.

And that's 16 or whatever. And 3280 South, whatever.

0: Yeah, you are. Sorry, guys. You are meeting someone at Red. We got 568 ahead. He's about 1,700 feet. You can hold off at 357. Is north of Menorca, so they should be coming up the bridge here shortly. And that's 1,600 up. Send that 1,600 over.
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The water don't push no, iron rain submain. Authority has 2 TWO boxes marked, 1 on E and 2 TWO.

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Okay, midnight 17-0017. 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

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That's it on the case, not real.

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CN detector, mile 74.0. Southbound, no defects. Temperature 61°F. Total axles 9.2. Speed 4.4. Detector out.

CN detector, mile 60.1, main 2, south found, no defects, temperature 59F, total axles 396, speed 25, detector out.

Seeing over them.

Tom is good. Duncan and hopefully Duncan.

D123. That is correct.

EN detector, mile 74.0. South found no defects. Temperature 61F. Total axles 396. Speed 42. Detector out.

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2: whatever. CN detector, mile 35.3. North bound, no defects. Temperature 5.4. Total axles 5.72. Speed 2.2. Detector out.
0: I'm wondering if you can get a hold of Dean and Carmen. We need to do EOC. My EOC is showing we got 127 pounds on the rear, over.
3: I think they went and got fuel a few minutes ago with it, over. Yard utility, you got this radio, over.
1: That time, you guys need a new EOT, is showing 127 pounds on the rear, is that correct, over?
0: That is correct, over.
1: I copy that, I get a hold of him.
0: I appreciate it, thanks.

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Yep, straight rail.

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1: 3334,
0: King Kong is going to meet you at Fairline.
1: All right, Carmen, meet us at Fairline. Thanks for reaching out to the host.
0: No problem, guys. Send us 16 Homewood out.

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Keenan, riding back up, going to the lights, see it before you feel.

CN detector, mile 63.9. Southbound, no defects. Temperature 5.5°F. Total axles 3.96. Speed 4.4. Detector out.

CN detector, mile 46.0. Northbound, no defects. Temperature 57F. Total axles 572. Speed 3.4.

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1: 06, C-Door.
2: CN detector, mile 56.0. Southbound, no defects. Temperature 57F. Total axles 396. Speed 49. Detector out.

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0: 10-50-485, TGBO number 9052 is good. We're going by the CDU for changes, midnight 05, crew on duty, correct over.

All right, copy that. Sit on the cash note. Send that 16 or whatever. That's correct. We need one more there at Haley, over. Send that 16 or whatever.

0: 10-16 hold over.
1: Yeah,
0: 516 hold on right here. Copy that. I got one. Got a 716 heading the fair lane there. Once they clear, look for signals on.
2: 04.1 South found no defects. Temperature 60°F. Total axles 396. Speed 49. Detector out.

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1: Shows arriving, 0100, lifting four cars off CO09, head end, at 0115, and departing at the time.
0: All right, I copy all that, over.
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1: 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Main 1, south bound, no defects. Temperature 57F. Total axles 108. Speed 21. Detector out.
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CN 8356 North, reporting clear track mark 535-40 between TTC Coon Creek, South Sensors Nickerson, 135-0135. Is that all correct, though? Okay. Just confirm you guys are all tied down in the crossing there, Nickerson. Is that correct, though? South Sutter Push Nickerson, I have the display ready for your verification. CN 8356, you've lined or verified. South Sutter Push Nickerson switching restored to normal position. Is that correct, sir? Yes, sir, you guys hit it back. All right, you guys have a good one. All right, it was South Sutter.

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1: Thank you.

0: North side clear, 11.
1: 3316, spot 11.
0: Yeah, go ahead.
2: Sorry about that, track 11, over.

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I got a cut number for you, over. PILX 728-288, 60 cars, over.

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1: Over.
0: It's 60 cars. Let's put that to 5F, and then the balance will go to 4. Over.
2: All right, we'll give you a different cut then, if that makes it easier on you. Over.

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Seventy-nine cars. 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
1: Are you at Fairlane trying to figure out how to get over this load pocket sign, over? 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Over.
0: Five.
1: I will call you later. 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
0: All right, copy that. 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What was your last loaded car, over?
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0: You're all clear of that crossing on the north end, over. 3326 north, level 15, northeast.
1: Clear, so.
0: Other side clear, 11.
2: 316, spot 11.

EM detector, mile 46.0. Southbound, no defects. Temperature 57F. Total axles 108. Speed 37. Detector out.

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0: 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South found no defects.
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0: 5.7°F.
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mile 35.3 north found no defects. Temperature 5.2 F. Total axles 1.48. Speed 3.2. Detector out.

0: Send a 16 or whatever.
1: Yeah, 3337 is intact. Part still intact off the west. Off the west, still intact.
0: Copy, I sit on occasion off the west. Back to 2 hours, over.
1: On the west, you know, the station's still intact off the west, which is all the 3337.

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1: Scout, Tiana, 5485 North Hill.
0: I haven't called a relief yet because I don't have a van to get you. Neither would I have a van to get them up there. I was hoping yours would fill first and backhaul them up. I'll keep trying, though. Over. Yes, I'll notify you as soon as I see something. Thank you, Trainmaster.

0: back to him.
1: I think 7 over.
0: Hey, we pulled all of 9. So, I don't know where you're going next week, but I'm shooting for a B.
1: B pool 5-6-7, you're saying?
0: Yeah.
1: I don't know what I'm doing. I was on extra board. I'm just temping right now.
0: Okay.
1: Quist, go back into the yard. Might help me out.
0: Yeah, sure.

0: Well, the trouble going up north there, I see a 439 still on duty.
1: 347, I just don't know what it's called.

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0: Alright, go ahead, CN3335, over.
1: Started dumping at midnight 5005, finished at 205-0205, dumped all 68 cars. We're tying the train down here and a recrew will be getting it sometime later today, over.
0: Alright, sounds good. I copy that, over.
1: Thank you. CN3335, over.

0: EN detector, mile 46.0. North found no defects. Temperature 5.5°F. Total axles 1.48. Speed 4.5. Detector out.
1: Go ahead.
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3: Do you have any problems on the MINTAC sub? We've got an approach at South MINTAC that's real odd for us here. Over.
4: I'm not sure why you get that, guys getting that. You are coming off the west there. And, got a light towards the two harbors. On my end, looks like you're good up to Wolf, over.
3: Okay. It looks alright on your end, approaching you. Stand by one. RTC is still online, over.
4: Go ahead, over.
3: We need to get this figured out. We can't take the approach out of here for the mountain grade. New restricting. Next signal is 6.5 in front of us. This is indicating that that's going to be a restricting. Over.

0: CN detector, mile 63.9. Southbound, no defects. Temperature 51F. Total axles 308. Speed 45. Detector out.
1: Come on, 5.

Nate, switch over. Roundhouse 4 with that power, over. Yeah, that's fine with me, over.

Trainmaster calling Conductor Plimsky. PTI is saying driver Roland will be up there at 4:30. Can you check with HIPTAC to see if we need another crew? I suppose I could call them for 6:30. They'll be up there by 8:30. To backhaul the crew up there, so 6:30 on duty, probably backhauling them up there again to be about 8:30 arrival. Yeah, I guess I'll listen in here and let me know if that doesn't work, then I'll change the ordering, but that's what I'll do for now.

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0: Anything on your end? I don't know if you want to try to drop it. We are stopped. You want to drop Sultan intact off the west and try to resend a signal or whatever from your end. Not sure what we're going to do here, over.
1: Well, what I'm going to try to do here first is see if I can get you guys more lights through up to Jones and see if that helps out at all. But you guys should have something to work with now. Let me know what you get out on the field there.
0: I still have in a field approach signal open intact on the west.
2: Something on the crew's call sheets. Hopefully the crew fills, over.
1: Drop the light and see what happens, over.
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1: CN detector, mile 56.0. Southbound, no defects. Temperature 55F. Total axles 308. Speed 42. Detector out.
2: Ten 3394 South 55 and so.
1: CN detector, mile 35.3. Southbound,

CN detector. Mile 35.3. Sound, no defects. Temperature 5.2F. Total axle 108. Speed 3.1. Detector out.

0: 16,
1: Holman, over. CCN 3326, give you back our authorities here, starting with track authority number 9792, over.
0: CN 3326, 3326 North, reporting clear track authority number 9792, 9792 at 242-0242, MLB, switches normal, is that correct, over?
1: That's all correct, CN 3326, 3326 North, reports clear track authority number 9792, 9792, it switches normal at 242-0242, MLB, over.
0: That is all correct. And I'm ready to copy the second one. CN 3326, 3326 North, reporting clear track authority number 9795 at 243-0243. MLB, which is normal. Is that correct, number?
1: Correct. 326. Track story number 9795, which switches normal at 243-0243 MLB.
0: That is all correct,
1: over. Thank you. Scan 33.

CN detector, mile 60.1, main 1, north, found no defects, temperature 5.5°F, total axles 1.48, speed 3.4, detector out.

0: North Keenan, main 1, CN 5485 North.
1: Mile 74.0, southbound.
2: Go ahead. Pretty sure it's on 5. Over.

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Mile 7.0. South found no defects. Temperature 5.7F. Total axles 7.12. Speed 4.0. Detector out.

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2: 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South sound.
1: As well, it is red, over.
0: Alright, copy that. Can I take the light back here at South Mintec and run a light off the east to see if it's just an issue with it coming off the west, over.
1: Going to drop the signal south Mintec off the west to CN 3337, I'll stop here.
0: CN 3337, I'll stop taking the light back, over. 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
1: 89 Mike, just let me know when you're ready to move up to.
0: Onward,
1: yes, sir. Hey, you can dial your speed to 0.68. When you have your move, I'll have you move that forward.
0: Got from about the CDU for any changes, and okay to cut off the same part of the junction, open the junction, change direction, head south.
2: 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South found no defects. 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
0: Send that 16 on whatever.

Ideal B 8989 is good. No changes for you guys, and what track you guys on over? Copy that, 7 KSI, the FYR, and back in the P42 over.

10-16, home and over. Yeah, for now, don't have a route for you there. And, in the Mesabi, but stand by here and get back to you shortly, over.

0: 5485, you're ready to approach your 15 at. Okay, and another point riding, setting up anchor to 440 to start. Okay, here, go to channel 8.
1: 326 north, outpost 45, no restrictions on the approach now in junction. Okay.
2: Send 16 homeward to CN 3337 over.
1: CN 3337 answering. You've got an approach signal in the field, south Mintak off the east, same problem, indicating possible issues down the main north.
2: I copy that. We got someone coming out there, but not sure how long it's going to be here. When we come up with a plan for you guys, get back to you.
3: Yep, I'm ready in here. Just spot him where you need him. I'll go.
1: If we need to make some changes, me and Sheldon will discuss what we can do.
2: All right, copy that, guys. Thanks for this. 16 homeward out.

0: DNSF. Hinkley Dispatcher to the UP 7679. Over.
1: UP 7679 here, over.
0: Hey guys, what's a good ETA for you guys? They're at Cone Creek, over.
2: Signal, that's okay, good for 20, okay, 5485.
1: Yeah, probably about 5 or 6, over.
0: Okay, alright, thanks for that update. Hinkley Dispatcher.

0: CN detector, mile 50.9, northbound.
1: 89 Mike, you can move anytime on ready here. Should be two more left. The last one you got to load is 601.
0: CN detector, mile 63.9, southbound, no defects, temperature 50°F, total axles 712, speed 4, detector out.

0: CN detector, mile 50.9. North, found no defects. Temperature 5.4. 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Speed 3.3. Detector out.
1: Ben, are you all clear down there?
2: You all clear.
1: Okay, we're both clear. Could you spot a three cars?
3: Let's go test 1-3, drag 11-11.
4: 16, spot 3.
1: Test, sir.
3: Yeah, that'll do.
1: Stubborn knuckles tonight.
5: Yeah, my guys are making a move over to Type Track. If we could hold tight until they're done, that'd be awesome. Over. Copy that. Diesel's on.
4: Two.

0: get that one there, Dan? I got the other one right behind me here.
1: Hey, Mike, is that 209? Is that the last one there for you?

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1: All clear.
0: Okay, we're spot on cars and that should do it.
2: All right, 3316 spot 2.
1: Got it.

0: Yard 512, over. Yeah, I got 568 coming into Carson right now. You need me to have them hold up at the bridge when they come in, over. I'm in partial, over. All right, when they call, have them hold up at the bridge, wait for you to get out of here and they can come in. Whenever you guys are done and ready, I got nothing to keep you in the yard for, over.
1: 0 southbound.

0: understand. 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
1: All clear. Roll them out.
2: 3316. You come up to the bridge until 512 departs. I'll have you duck into 2E over. Or 2F, sorry.

CN detector, mile 56.0. Southbound, no defects. Temperature 53F. Total axles 712. Speed 40. Detector out.

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1: 10-33-37, answering, over.
0: Plan is spike your train down, send in the yard van to come get you.
1: Alright, I'm out on the west at South Mintac. They want me to try to shove it back up into the west load, over.

0: do. There's no recruits available, and we're not sending any trains. 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
1: Alright, I'll see if I can get it to move, I guess. 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Over
2: 26 North, approach. Maple 6.9, approach to Jones.
0: Phil wants us to get you off the train and home.
1: I'll see what I can do. I'll go from there. I'll call you. 78.
0: Okay.

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To Arbor's yard, over. South 45 North 6 is also.

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0: 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Thank you very much. Customer service out.

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1: CN detector, mile 4.1. Southbound, no defects. Temperature 5.6°F. Total axles 7.12. Speed 3.9. Detector out.
0: 10:33:37, got a hold of the 2 hour John Matthew saying you guys are going to have to spike it down in the plant. And they got 801 job fanning it up to get the train up.
2: Yeah, I was switching channels there. I talked to the yard. I don't know if you heard that maintainer. He talked to me a couple minutes ago. He's only 15 minutes away. I'm trying to reach the yard, see if they want to change their mind, if that makes any difference, or if they just want me to try to shove it back and tie it down with the maintainer being that close.
0: You know what? I'll give them a call on the phone here, and I'll let them know here.
2: Right, we'll stand by for now if you could reach back. Oh, thank you.
0: All right, copy that. Thanks.

0: Rivers Unit 10, 33, 37, over.
1: Turn over.
0: Yeah, just got off the phone with Phil, and he, a lot of him and Han, he says, yeah, shove back and go with the original plan.
1: I'll try to shove it back, see what happens, over.
0: Okay.

CN detector, mile 60.1, main 1, north, found no defects, temperature 5.4°F, total axles 3.96, speed 2.2, detector out.

yard, 568 over. You got that wad of, you got some stuff that has to go over to the B yard, some equipment over.

0: correct. Over. I didn't catch what you said there. Over.
1: Yard to the yard, man. Over.

0: Send a 16 on whatever.
1: Yeah, 3337.
0: Yeah,
1: 3337,
0: whatever.
1: The new plan for us here, if we're able to, maintainer finishes up, we get lights out of here, they do want us to try to depart, head south. Yeah, I'm going to meet us in route, over.
0: All right, copy that. Yeah, get, once they clear up, we'll get you guys, we got it going. Making it as far south as we can, over.
1: Correct, over.
0: See that 16, what up?

10 detector. Mile 3-2. Southbound, no defects. Temperature 5-1. Total axles 7-1-2. Speed 4-9. Detector out.

0: Send that 16 over and over.
1: CN detector, mile 74.0. North found no defects. Temperature 59F. Total axles 136. Speed 41. Detector out.
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1: TC, maintain Taylor, over.
0: Maintain to Taylor, go over.
2: Yeah, I got the issue fixed. I'm heading to the clear right now. Estimated clear time, about 3 minutes, over.
0: All right, copy that. Thank you. Send that 6 over.
2: Yeah, I don't know if that changes your plan for the 33-37 or not, but just let me know when we're out.
0: Send that 16 over to San 33-37, over.
3: Yeah, 33-37 answer, over.
0: Guys, just so you're aware that you guys will be needing a northbound along the way. They are just departing Sparta here, so I'm hoping for a Wolf meet, or a West Y meet, I should say.
3: Signal indication, okay to take the lights when they come up, and we'll follow them southward. Over.
0: That's correct. Send that 16, what up?
3: KC online.
0: Send that 16, on whatever.
3: CN 3321, ready to part Largo for the Fairland Loop when you can take us.
0: Copy that, sit on the case, number.
3: Signal, thanks.
4: CN 316 North, the Virgin approach to do what you're doing, sir.

0: 10-33-37, call maintainer Taylor.
1: Good morning.
0: Morning, thanks for the help. Pay for my delay report. What was the issue, over?
1: I had a bad card at that 6-5 signal.
0: Thank you very much.

0: Maintain it to the 30 and 337, over.
1: Answering, over.
0: That should be good now, right?
1: We got it clear. Stand 3337 south. From Intact Main, south Mintac. No restrictions, though.
0: Sounds good. You guys have a good trip out.
1: Thank you very much. Sorry for the call out. Have a good morning.
2: 33-26,
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1: 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Can you show my departure out of Mintec 0410, please, over?
0: Yep, will do, over.
2: CN detector, mile 66.8. North bound, no defects. Temperature 61F. Total axles 592. Speed 14. Detector out.

0: Driver's Yard, Engineer Sweary, over. Hey, realistic outcome here. Where do you think you should be picked up? Over.
1: Me and Josh both say Fairbanks.
0: Fairbanks? All right. I will send someone that way. Over.

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North bound, no defects. Temperature 5.1°F. Total axles 3.7.8. Speed 3.8. Detector out.

3337 South, Divergent approach signal, Wolf. In the valley, main at Wolf. West fly.

All right, what limits will you guys need? All right, will the direction work, or you guys need a box portal? All right, track 1, 507-51, come here, Will.

0: correct. Track warrant 507-51 has been live warrant. Over. Okay, they came on duty 0400. I spoke with them, so they're en route. Over. Alright, Eagle Dispatcher out.
1: Mile 60.1, Main 2, southbound.

10 detector, mile 60.1. Main 2 south found no defects. Temperature 5.2F. Total axles 3.96. Speed 2.1. Detector out.

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Okay, thanks, Jay. Great work, Yard out.

EM detector, mile 46.0. North found no defects. Temperature 5.4. F. Total axles 3.7.8. Speed 6.0. Detector out.

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Iron Range, Maine, East Lot. 703, 25 PH, Mile 467.2.

All right, Echo Box 4, same limits. Is that correct, over? Okay, correct, warrant 507-53 coming your way, over.

CN detector, mile 60.1, main 1, north, bound, no defects, temperature 5.2°F, total axles 3.7.8, speed 3.8, detector out.

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1: Arriving at Mintec, current time, about 40 minutes from the east, over.
0: All right, copy that. We'll give them a call, over.
1: All right, thanks. CN3326, over. Restricting South Mintec. Okay.

CN detector, mile 66.8. Southbound, no defects. Temperature 59F. Total axles 592. Speed 25. Detector out.

N detector. Mile 74.0. North found no defects. Temperature 5.9°F. Total axles 3.7.8. Speed 4.9. Detector out.

3337 to Harvard Yard.

ETN detector, mile 50.9. South found no defects. Temperature 56°F. Total axles 592. Speed 3. Detector out.

0: got 5, 25 inches, probably should be about 4 of them. And 3337 Gulf, the end over yard, over.
1: Green tunnel ground, back 25, 3316.

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1: 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We're going to head for Fairbanks, spike it on the main there. I am ready to copy authority. Thank you.
0: So track authority number 9850-9850. 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Checkbox 2 TWO, proceed from North Fairbanks, Wichita to South Fairbanks, Wichita on Iron Range of Maine. This authority has one on the box marked 2 TWO. 9850-9850 is okay at 548-0548. 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

0: VPN detector. Mile 7.0. South found no defects. Temperature 5.5°F. Total axles 4.98. Speed 4.6. Detector out.
1: 10-3381 south, Mile 4.75, 11-3370.5.

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2: All correct, truck 1507-53 is a good live warrant. Also, the inbound crew told me that you guys have to shove back because it's overweight. Is that correct? 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
1: Verify truck number 507-53. Yes, we have an overloaded car. We'll have to go back, tack onto the train, take care of that, and then we'll be ready to depart in an hour and a half or so, maybe, if everything goes well.
2: Yes, sir. Okay. All right. Roughly an hour and a half. You'll be ready to depart. Okay. All right. We're about to do turnover here in another 20 minutes. I'll let my release know. Thanks for that update,
1: though. Thank you.
2: Thank you, guys. I'm good with what I think. Spencer out.

CN detector, mile 63.9. Southbound, no defects. Temperature 47°F. Total axle 498. Speed 45. Detector out.

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0: 3381 South 55 North 60.
1: CN detector, mile 56.0. Southbound

EN detector, mile 56.0. Southbound, no defects. Temperature 53F. Total axles 498. Speed 41. Detector out.

Thanks, Roscoe. Yep, we'll be working north of Allen. Yeah, that's good.

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0: is. What do you think? So,
1: good morning, RTC, CM 3334. All done here at Fairlane. Looking for light back across the dark track up to off the R track back to front.
2: I copy that signification at Fairlane and look for the signal there at South Fairlane once I get some work is clear. Over.
1: Thanks, looking for light after traffic.
2: Okay, send that 16 with us.

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Okay, do you need both hoses?

0: GM detector, mile 4.1. Southbound, no defects. Temperature 5.4. Total axles 4.98. Speed 4.1. Detector out.
1: Okay, copy that. We'll be right up.

0: 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Just 47.E3 for a start.
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Koski's got a radio on right now. I was just wondering if you had a radio on. Once you guys load, you can come up to the signal at Wyman. I haven't got the switch lined yet. Shift change for the RTC's over. Oh, correct. Okay.

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1: 33,000
0: and stop the truck. Just ready to go already. I'm just sitting down. 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

139, let's see here, just sit down, 2261, plenty of fuel. 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
1: 9345 is good. Close case, close flag, down the fair lane, straight into the running track. Bird over there knows we're coming.
0: All right, here we go, straight in. Signal indication.
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1: Okay, dumpers are ready.
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2: CN detector, mile 46.0. South found no defects. Temperature 5.4. F. Total axles 5.7.2. Speed 3.4. Detector out.

10 detector. Mile 60.1. Main 1 southbound. CN detector. Mile 60.1. Main 1 southbound. No defect. Temperature 63. Total axle 8.

0: 4.0
1: southbound,
0: no
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0: F.
1: Total axles
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0: speed
1: 4
0: 1
1: detector
0: out.
2: American 3872 south over.
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2: 2.74.37, line 7, 9, 6, 7, 8, 9, 9, 9, 9, 9, 9, 9, 9, 9, 9, 9, 9, 9, 9, 9, 9, 9, 9, 9, 9, 9, 9, 9, 9, 9, 9, 9, 9, 9, 9, 9, 9, 9, 9, 9, 9, 9, 9, 9, 9, 9, 9, 9, 9, 9, 9, 9, 9, 9, 9, 9, 9, 9, 9, 9, 9, 9, 9, 9, 9, 9, 9, 9, 9, 9, 9, 9, 9, 9, 9, 9, 9, 9, 9, 9, 9, 9, 9, 9, 9, 9, 9, 9, 9, 9, 9, 9, 9, 9, 9, 9, 9, 9, 9, 9, 9, 9, 9, 9, 9, 9, 9, 9, 9, 9, 9, 9, 9, 9, 9, 9, 9, 9, 9, 9, 9, 9, 9, 9,

0: 16.
1: Yeah, can I get Wyman lined for the main to the Hinsdale branch, please? Over. All men are quite clear. Thank you.
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0: 3872,
1: M342, over. Interesting, just so you know, what's that,
0: our remote and CM2980, do you got any notes for a bad dynamic, over?
2: Yeah, that's correct. Unit's been booked as a repeater for loading issues in dynamic brake, over.
0: Alright, yeah, I wasn't showing zero load in dynamic. So just wanted to confirm with you. Thank you much, sir.
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4: I want to report on the
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1: First is clear, spot 11.
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3: CN detector, mile 35.3, southbound, no defects. Full axles 5.72, speed 2.8, detector out.
0: Is that all clear? My authority touching on the Hinsdale, okay to get flying back.
4: As long as you can take it off power, make sure it's light from the ground, place it back in power once your head is over.
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1: 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They're already pulling out of here.
2: Okay, perfect.

0: CM detector, mile 63.9, southbound.
1: Yeah, you can have that. It'll be switching on to me.
2: Copy that. You won't be making any reverse moves. You'll let me know if you do. Thanks. That's it.
1: Padre, over.

0: 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Clear out, southbounder.
1: CN detector, mile 63.9. Southbound, no defects. Temperature 5.8°F. Total axles 6.06. Speed 4.4. Detector out.

in early on, mid-set of months.

0: And 16 over. All right, over. There it comes.
1: RTC online, over. Here.
0: Go ahead, over.
1: And New Alts RTC, I got a GBO cancellation for you if you're ready to copy, over.
0: Which one, over?
1: GBO 4872-4872,
0: rainy sub, 30 mph, over. 4872-4872, all clear. Slow order, 30 mph, canceled at 752-0752, JAA,
1: Newhouse. That is correct, former Newhouse canceled GBO number 4872-4872, rainy sub, 30 mph, off the board here at 753-0753, JAA, over.
0: All correct, over.
1: Send a slow car over. We got four flags down here. Both the horns will fly the horns.

0: Canada 16, over.
1: 1531,
0: 33,
1: over.
0: Go
1: ahead, over. All done at Fairlane, ready to come off the running track. We'll go back towards Keenan. We'll straight down the cut, out the north end, and the Vikings, over.
0: All right, straight through, and then the Viking here. Let me get guys cleared up here. Signal indication.
1: Signals, and you want to call me back for an authority tie, over.
0: Yeah, IC 3133. I can give it to you now if you want it.
1: Ready to copy, over.
0: Track authority 1134, 1134 to IC 3133, 3133 at milepost 3, THREE. Line 6 SIX work between milepost 3, THREE, and Everett on Main. 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
1: Authority 1134, 1134 to IC 3133, 3133, at milepost 3, THREE, box 6 SIX, same milepost 3. THREE
0: and Emerson Main, 1134, 1134 to IC 3133, 3133, will show it okayed at 756-0756, JAA.
1: Authority 1134, 1134, IC 3133, 3133, get a 756-0756, JAA.
0: Correct, over.
1: Correct, thanks.
0: RTC Walsh, over. Train coming through the south lake there to go towards the Emirates, over.
2: Yeah, I'll drop it, thanks.
1: Mm-hmm. 34 south, 25 north, 25 north.

0: VPN detector, mile 56.0. Southbound, no defects. Temperature 61°F. Total axles 606. Speed 42. Detector out.
1: So fairly north 13, 13.

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1: 10 detector, mile 2.5, southbound.
2: In a second, the dispatcher answering Cambridge Radio, over. More track, kind of wide open. I think maintenance is going to hop on behind you guys to do some stuff on the sidings, but yep, outside of that, if you guys are going to want to. And then box 4 is 75 to 70, correct?

EM detector. Mile 2.5. South found no defects. Temperature 6.6°F. Total axles 5.7. 2. Speed 3.3. Detector out.

And copy that. We'll clear on the side of the Hinkley. Campus on the way back in, then into North Carolina. Sounds good. NFL Hinkley, 5-5.

10 detector, mile 60.1, main 1, northbound. CN detector, mile 60.1, main 1, northbound. No defects. Temperature 68F. Total axles 1, 2. Speed 2, 5. Detector out.

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CN 2976. Hey, right turn at Shelton Junction there.

that again? All right, I'll let them know. Thanks, Tom. So, you copy that?

4.1. South found no defects. Temperature 60. Total axle 60. Speed 4.8. Detector out.

0: That's 16, over. Seeing 3872, over. You guys could pull down to South Saimar. I'm probably going to bring up a northbounder that fits in the siding there. Do a meet at Saimar there. They got a little work block up north of Nopeming, over.
1: Down to Saimar, meet one, over.
0: All correct, guys. Thanks, over.
1: Block going to go on for?
0: Just north of Nopeming there. I think it started at 7 for 3 hours. We're just getting some ties in place for the tie gang next week.
1: I got you. All right. Sounds good. Thanks, Jeff.
0: Thanks, up.

0: Hector, mile 2.5.
1: Sand S 16 over. I could barely make you out. Could try again, over.
2: Over.
1: I'm sorry, what's your name?
2: 3316,
1: I can barely hear you. Up at Largo, looking to go south, over.
2: That's correct. How's this one sound?
1: That's a little better. You guys take that light there at, and come down to DWP, and I'll get you better signals here shortly. Over.
2: Sounds good. Also, our TCO is 9292.
1: Now I can hear you. 9292 is good. No changes. Over.
2: Changes, all right. Thank you.
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0: Departing current time with 96 poles, over.
3: Yeah, 39.1, barely, for the register.
2: Go ahead, over.
3: Hey, you got TGBO 9410. That one's good, we can. Running track up to T-Bird, over.
2: Alright, I'll get butters cleared up here and I'll watch for signals, over.
3: Okay, sounds good. 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
2: Love the voice.
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4: RTC online.
2: Brandon, go ahead, over.
4: So, North Keenan for the north leg, and I'll back up in there. If I can hold that, I'll clear the main.
2: Yeah, you can hold that. I'm going to have a southbounder coming down to Mesabi also, plus that T-Bird. I have to do a meet here out here at Keenan with a northbounder, southbounder freight, over.
4: I've been watching one on the rainy, can I just hold tight the whole time in that north wire, or do you want me to clear that eventually, too?
2: Oh, you should be fine right there.
4: I'll just hang there until everything clears up.
2: Thanks, so. CN does 16, over. Benici.
5: Can you hear me on this radio, over? Yeah, you came in on way down by Whiteface, though. I don't know what GBO you're looking to cancel. Over. 4838, you said, over?

0: RTC in Schmidt, over. That's 16 Schmidt, over.
1: Hi, John.
0: Start clearing up for that southbound.

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1: Hey, morning, customer service. US 7 3082. CN 3321, departing Fairlane. 96 empties, over.
0: US 3321, departing Fairlane, current time, 96 empties, over.
1: That's correct.
0: BC, Transportation Services, out.
2: CNS LE, calling the CN 3316 cell phone, over.
1: CN 3321 north, different stop, so apparently.
2: Five amp over. Hello, Mister Tanner. Nice job on your stop test here at DWP. Jeff should be giving you light shortly here.
3: All right, good stop test at DWP and signal shortly. Thank you. CN 3316 cell phone.

0: 10 detector. Mile 32. Southbound, no defects. Temperature 69. Total axle 606. Speed. Detector out.
1: Is good, no changes, ready to head north here. We'll get you better lights here shortly at Gary. Running rainy. We got 6,000 feet, take the sighting at Steinmart of 841. I'll be waiting for you. I'll correct him. Tone's over.

0: 10, 22, 61 North, go by the switch complete. I got a line 7 behind you. I'll be heading southward, over.
1: Little Island marker, line 7 behind us. We're heading south, over.
0: Correct.
1: Yep, we'll be coming back to work.

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Over.

0: NSF 2695 North reporting clear on track warrant 535-54 between CTC Golden Creek and mile post 9292 at 834-0834 set out custom. Thank you much, guys. The NSF concludes this time.
1: CM detector, mile 35.3 northbound.

Vianalui Shard 2, the hip tackled. Good morning, guys. Just curious, any idea when you guys should be heading out of there, coming this way over? 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Thank you. 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Thanks, guys. 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We zero.

0: CN detector, mile 60.1, main 1, north bound, no defects, temperature 72F, total axles 396, speed 22, detector out.
1: Running up the rain here. I'll be next timer. Thanks, guys. Up.

0: cold, no defects. Temperature 6, 7. Total axle 4, 5, 6. Speed 3, 4. Detector out. CN detector, mile 7.0. Southbound.
1: One on one, on a man, open, truck has been seized at 1-3.

0: CN detector, mile 7.0. South found no defects. Temperature 6.7F. Total axles 4.82. Speed 4.3. Detector out.
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0: 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EWP Junction, no restrictions up.
1: 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Same deal.

Right, copy that. BNSS 6091, track warrant 507-53 is still a good and active warrant. Guys, come on down, signal indication on. You're welcome, BNSS, thank you, this is my phone.

0: PM 3316, South Good Roll by Stuart with the marker. Getting an over. All correct, have a good day, guys. Need your help.
1: CN detector, mile 46.0. North found no defects. Temperature 64F. Total axle 456. Speed 43. Detector out.

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BNSF 2695 North reporting clear on track warrant 535-57 between milepost 92 and milepost 75 at 854-0854. Is that all correct, Kevin? Thank you, guys. BNSF 2695.

three.

altitude, north 30 inches, which, looks like 858.

Yeah, it's fine. You're on the runner, correct? Over. Okay, well, if you're still working, we can always take the yard, too. It don't matter. Over. Oh, we don't know.

0: Man detector, mile 74.0. Southbound.
1: Yeah, 33, 21 north. Approach restricting Shelton, restricting Peter.
2: Cell entry.
3: I'm guessing you guys are looking to come through and get on the Virginia siding, over.
2: Yes, sir, that is correct. I'm going to meet some traffic, so just need your blessing, I guess. If you get through there, call it 907.
3: We can let you through. 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
2: Right, we'll stop and wait for the

0: 1976,
1: roll by 2, Margaret, United. Okay, get on the roll by for this.

TNSS reporting for between TWC and 504.5 and CTCKY Junction 921-0941 on mainline switches line. No entry to acquire. Is that correct? Thank you. Welcome, guys. Just a heads up, I'm going to be making a meet there. Yes, no problem. The NSF will greet us by coming.

0: CN detector, mile 60.1. Main 2, south found, no defects. Temperature 73°F. Total axles 482. Speed 28. Detector out.
1: Evidently they say it's going to be 3 to 4 more hours, but you might have to come up here and get this changed.

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Track authority 1478 to the CN 3337 South. 3337 South at North Fairbanks. Line 101E, track authority 9850, 9850 is void. Line 2, TWO, proceed from North Fairbanks, switch no. The Waldo, switch no on Iron Range sub-main. Authority has 2, TWO, boxes marked 101E, 2, TWO, over.

1478, 1478 to the CN 3337 South. 3337 South will show it okayed. 933-0933-JAAO. 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
1: 2261,
0: guys, you can hold outside Britt here for a few minutes. I'll call you when to pull in. Southbounder's coming down. I'm going to bring him all the way down. He's at Ash Lake, over. Thanks, up. That's 16, over.
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0: They're not there yet. They should be there shortly. Lights off the east, signal indication.
3: There's two engines on the old west. They both need to get to the diesel off when you get up here. And you'll have to make sure you leave the train on air with the air slip there.

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CNS Elite calling Engineer Davis, over. Morning, Jason. When you guys get, when you do that meet with Hyler at Britt, would you let him know to pick me up at Shelton and bring me cell phone over? Appreciate you guys. Have a good day, all.

CN detector, mile 74.0. North found no defects. Temperature 70°F. Total axles 4, 5, 6. Speed 3, 5. Detector out.

EM detector, mile 46.0. Southbound, no defects. Temperature 7.3. Total axle 4.82. B 8. Detector out.

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0: U-791-3326, over.
1: Loaded our first car at 545. Loaded our last 16. We're departing Midtown at current time, 145. Over.
0: Okay. 545, 916, 145 by 0. I'll get your journal updated.

you so, Michael. I'm on the move. I'm going to get down to T-Bird and wait for track inspector to get done, and then we'll go. Yeah, no real big hurry so far, so we've got to kick her wide open until we get out of town.

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1: Alright, thanks for the look. We're going to be stopping at Nomi, but if we got to come back your way, we'll give you a call.
0: Roger, you guys are stopping at Nomi, you got to make a reverse move, you let me know. Thanks guys, have a good trip.

I got that. Electronic field meter is not working. That's already been booked since the 23rd of last month. The unit's also been booked trail only for toilet leaking since the 24th of last month. Not sure if that's been rectified. And you're also reporting that you cannot read the fuel from the manual gauges on the fuel tank.

0: Yeah, unit is not reported on my end either, so I cannot confirm a fuel level for you either. Not sure the last time it was fueled. Let me just see if I can pull something else up here.
1: Hey, here we go.
0: All right, got that. I'll see what I can find in the meantime.

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Over. Nope, no problem. 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

0: Jim Hopper to the Lakehead, back truck over.
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1: Copy that, proceeding down to the Diamond and start sucking.
0: Good, thanks, over now.

0: 7009 and pushing.
1: Services CN2874. Okay, so it looks like that 2874 was fueled 2 days ago in Gary. That's the last fuel in history that I can find here, but I don't know the amount they put in it at a time.
0: Sixteenth car behind the engine was overload. We had to shove all the way back.
1: On there for the fuel tank side glass that need to be replaced as well. 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

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Repeat, no defect. Total axle 5.22. Temperature 7.3 degrees out.

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1: Taking a right. Good up to Wolf on Sabi. 10:15 out.
0: Jeff, who's with you today, Over? Okay, you and Pat, 1400 by Pat. Got it.

0: That's 16 over. Go to the...
1: You can tell Mike McCauley we'll go to channel 16, 16.
0: Which one you got over? Sounds good, we'll take that one off.
2: Yes, that's all.

0: and butter is over.
1: Go ahead, over.
0: I've joined with the assault Mintec. Yes, yes. Just using it for track protection in the yard, over.
1: Yeah, you're good in the joint, over.
0: Yeah, but that could use. Good to be joined with you for protection in the yard, correct, over?
1: That's all correct, over.
0: Thank you.

0: think we'll come to a stop here.
1: And 16 over.
2: CN 3335, good morning. You said 15 over.
1: Go ahead, number.
2: Yeah, TGVO 9491, 9491, dress the wire, go.
1: 715, where are you guys at?
2: Mintac 714, looking for permission out to the west, and lights off the west, got to do some rock track work. Again, TGVO 9491, 9491.
1: 9491, yeah, I had to get some guys cleared up here, down there, but you guys can come out of the limestone. Head to the west, I'll get your lights at South Mintec shortly.
2: Okay, on to the west, which is the light soon, and 9491, 9491, good. No exceptions.
1: I'll correct him.

on 340 at 8 off. Support flight show 1150. I didn't know it was that long, but all tight right there. They're going to run another train up there. By that time, when that happens, we'll get you to the south zone.

0: Command, that's 16, over. 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
1: All right,
0: here we go.
1: Thank you. Okay.

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1: Detector.
2: Four.
1: Four. Six. Detector.
2: Out.
3: RTC 756. CN 8012 over. Alright, you're 6293 on footage. I'm running another northbounder up the Rainy. We'll have to see him, probably Perry or Simar. We'll see how it plays out. You don't fit at Shaw. Meet two here at Britt, just for a heads up, once you get through that 10 there. Two at Britt.

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1: 1134, all clear, switch is normal, 1134. For IC 3133, 3133 at 1036, 1036, JAA, correct him.
0: That is all correct, IC 3133,
1: Port Square,
0: track
1: 3134,
0: 1134. 1036, 1036, JAA, switch is normal.
1: Correct, over.
0: All correct, thanks. Calling back after a bit, switching over.
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1: Four-wheeler is going to be 6 miles long. I'll drive it.
0: Track warrant number 507-5-8-8-8-8-8-8-8-8-8-8-8-8-8-8-8-8-8-8-8-8-8-8-8-8-8-8-8-8-8-8-8-8-8-8-8-8-8-8-8-8-8-8-8-8-8-8-8-8-8-8-8-8-8-8-8-8-8-8-8-8-8-8-8-8-8-8-8-8-8-8-8-8-8-8-8-8-8-8-8-8-8-8-8-8-8-8-8-8-8-8-8-8-8-8-8-8-8-8-8-8-8-8-8-8-8-8-8-8-8-8-8-8-8-8-8-8-8-8-8-8-8-8-8-8-8-8-8-8-8-8-8-8-8-8-8-8-8-8-8-8-8-8-8-8-8-8-8-8-8-8-8-8-8-8-8-8-8-8-8-8-8-8-8-8-8-8-8-8-8-8-8-8-8-8-8-8-8-8-8-8-8-8-8-8-8-8-8-8-8-8- speed limit milepost 504.5, that's 504.5, on the main MAIN track. One box marked, 4, over.
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1: Go ahead, over.
0: We are clear of the rock track switch. I'll be released in my time, so we will no longer be joint, over.
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0: Over.
3: Yes, I had a foot dropped on that spot. Never investigated it, over. One up the track, or the one right up the door.
1: Santa 16, over.
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4: over.
1: Where are you guys at, over? On
4: the
1: recruit?
4: Yeah, me and Bellinger Rocky. Hey, it's over.
1: Alright, what do you got, 2 GBO? Oh, there's a slow on there. 9509 on Iron Range. Oh, yeah, Mike just gave it to me a little bit ago. I got a slow when you're ready to copy. 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
1: All correct, you can depart from where you're staying there, and then we're going to meet northbound or leaving Waldo here at Allen Junction, over.
4: Okay, to depart south from where we stand and meet one at Allen, thank you.
1: Thanks, heads up.
5: CN detector, mile 56.0, northbound

CN detector, mile 56.0. North found no defects. Temperature 75F. Total axles 410. Speed 46. Detector out.

0: to LCN 3326, Salvo. Hey, good morning. Andy Sell here. We're track traveling high rail and battle stabilizer south to Proctor, but we're sitting at West Y right now on two mains, so when you come around the corner, you want to have a heart attack when you see it.
1: Oh, thanks for the heads up. Thank you.
0: Safe travels, Andy Sell.

EM detector, mile 63.9. North found no defects. Temperature 73F. Total axles 410. Speed 42. Detector out.

0: And 16 over. Yeah, one's coming through Ramshaw. Going on the Iron Range there. He'll be through shortly, and then you're going to follow one up through the siding at Britt. One will be on the main there waiting for you.
1: He's following through the siding at Britt for one, and got one coming onto the Iron Range. He's on that anyway.
0: Yeah, they'll be through shortly.
1: All right.

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1: RTC Brandon Bernstein, over.
2: Go ahead, over.
1: I got a train waiting at the light there to come out of west, over.
2: I had to wait for the other train.
1: Yeah, I know. Time to clear up.

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1: 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Can Bardo back trip.
0: Signal indication here shortly. I got 192 to Diamond Freight, and we'll get you lined up, over.
1: Signal. Thanks.

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Got released on hand sales no longer going, and we are clear of his authority on Iron Rain.

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0: 10 detector, mile 66.8. Southbound, no defects. Temperature 81F. Total asphalt 592. Speed 26. Detector out.
1: Okay, to cut them 10 3 3 3 5.

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0: Transportation services, over.
1: You're going to see on 3321, departing Largo, 95-1, over.
0: 3321, departing Largo, current time, 95-1, over. BCA Transportation Services.
1: 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Stop, you said Largo.

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That's 16 over. All right, 1592, 1592, all clear for the CI 3322 North, 3322 North, no switches. 1143, 1143, JAA.

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No switches for the CN 3322 North, 3322 North off there. 743-1143 JAA.

0: 788, we got steps on. Can you give me that time and initials again? All correct, guys. Sighting at Allen for one.
1: Steve Taylor, CN3326, south. Good roll, the marker. Over.
0: You guys should be good, winning out on the east, though.

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1: Have FBH 49.3 to 47.6 airline.

Alpha 16 over. 8012 over. 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Thanks, up. 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

0: 3133, all set. Okay, the roof track derail, not derailing IP, either 130. 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
1: There you go.
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and detector. Mile 60.1. Lane 2, southbound. No defect. Temperature 7.7F. Total axle 3.

0: 12 South, 75 North Stretchens, approaching Virginia, out.
1: CN detector, mile 74.0, southbound.

scan detector. Mile 7.0. Southbound, no defect. Temperature 7.9. Total axle 4.26. Speed 4.8. Detector out.

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0: You got to set on to check that 10 out or what?
1: Okay, Roger, I'll take a peek at it, Jeffrey. That much.
0: Could go back. You got loads going over it. I would think it'd be fine. Think so.

Union RTC calling southbound. Jan 3326. We'll get you to Highland for now. Does some more track here shortly. 1946. 1946 to the CN 3326, 3326 south at North Fairbanks. Line 2, TWL, proceed from North Fairbanks, switch no. The South Highland, switch no on the Iron Range sub-main. Authority has 1 ONE Black Mark 2, TWL, over.

1946, 1946, this is the 3326 South, 3326 South. Island for now. Okay, 1222, 1222, JAA. I'll correct them.

0: Oh, we're in the room. Yes, sir.
1: Yeah, go ahead.

0: ます。The 16 over.
1: CN 3335.
0: Go ahead, over.
1: Yeah, just trying to get a hold of the yard. Got a little predicament here on the rock track. See if we can bump them up. Over. I guess, trying to get a hold of Mintac. Rock track. One of the cars kind of got blocked in with some rocks. Need someone to kind of clear it out. Over.
0: I have the yard call you.
2: And Ecos, all 65, no restrictions. Approaching Perry out. 6.0 north. Found.

0: 16 over. That's 16 over.
1: The Argo, I'm sorry, crew over.
0: Yeah, I'm going to get you a light here. They were checking out a 10 up here. I want to see if they could take it off or not.
2: Car that's kind of blocked in with some rocks. I'm trying to see if we can get a loader up here to kind of clear it out for us. Over.
0: No worries. Thanks. Highland, what do you think?
3: At Allen Junction Yard right now, driving that way. It's 3 or 4 minutes. So I'll call you over.
0: All right, thanks, sir.
1: Which rock are we talking here?
2: Like a bucket full. A little spillage on the side. Not truly under the car, it's just enough where the truck of the car will start dragging it in if it's not moved over.

0: do you need to make a cut between the cars, or I guess I'm not following exactly what you're saying here. Over.
1: I guess the best option, what we were thinking, was a loader come up and then kind of scoop most of the rock on the side of the car, so then it can be cleared out easier. It's just a good pile where you can't really move it unless like a loader kind of pushes the majority away over.
2: I hate to say it, but you were correct. I checked, and he was going backwards. I have not heard back from PTI yet, but I do see he did correct course and is headed eastward towards you now. ETA is 10 after 3, over.
3: North, found no defects. Temperature, 8.0. F, total axles, 7.0. 8, speed, 4.3. Detector, out.

0: throwing, the rock is on the outside of the car body, outside of the rail, over.
1: Yeah, it looks like they spilled a bucket on the side of the car while they were trying to load it, Cat, but enough of the rock has wedged down underneath the truck and even some on the rails. The issue is if we start pulling the cars through, all the door mechanics on the side of the car are just going to pull more of that rock into what we're trying to pull through. And it's a big enough pile that, I mean, without shovels and stuff, we can't move enough of it out of the way to be able to get through it.
0: All right. I'm not sure who we call for that, but try to figure it out.
1: I don't know who. I always thought it was an outside source that was in here. We can hear a loader beeping on the back side of these big rock piles they got in here, but I don't know. The only other option we have is we could flip the train behind it, try to drag the 1.5 cars through it, and see if we're able to clean easier once the car's out of there, but that's not a call that I'm going to make. Something happens,
2: or why are they cleaning?
0: I got you. I understand what you're saying, but I think it's Euland that does that loading, and I have no idea how to get a hold of them.
3: All right, Conductor Battalion, I'm all set here.
1: Side of this rock pile, and see if I can drag someone down to come out here. I can hear a loader beeping back there.
0: That might be our best option. Over.
1: Okay, that's all good.

0: I just think the best option we have is to go see if you can flake someone down up there. They're the ones that load it, so try that. And then, I don't know why your tone wasn't coming through on Iron 8th if you called me, but Jeff called me. If you got to call him to get back to me again, do that.
1: Okay, we'll do. I'll go find a guy. Yeah, if they come out and just, the majority of the pile, they'd be able to back drag away from the car, and then we could clean what we need to out from underneath it and be on our way. So I'll go flag someone down if I can.
0: Okay, sounds good. Thank you. Out.

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1: CN 3322. CN detector, mile 63.9. Southbound, no defects. Temperature 7.4. Total axles 4.26. Speed 2.9. Detector out.
0: I'll correct him.
2: That's Tyner Nero 408.

0: we just went into emergency. You're on the main, over. Copy that.
1: Yeah, you guys are in emergency.
0: Correct.

0: I'll stop next to you, let us know if you can start recovering your air. Otherwise, we'll pull by you, I guess, and look at it while we can.
1: Yeah, we literally just came up on the rear. We're good. Awesome.
0: Sounds good. I'll keep pulling.

0: 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Mile 60.1. Main 2 northbound.
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2: VPN 3901 north, over.
1: Whatever.
2: Just a heads up, we're stopping here at North Perry. We had a kicker and went to emergency, but we're recovering just fine now, over.
1: Alright, sounds good. Thanks for the heads up.

0: Keeper at Fairlane, over. Can you see the number 3 extension where you're at, over? Is there cars on it, over? Does it look like 40 of them?
1: Yeah, it kind of does. Looks like it's all the way over the end of track, over.
0: Okay, I need you to give me a car number that's over there, but it can't be these 3 cars, because we're missing 37 cars, and there are only 3 cars show on the track, so 1327, 0567, and 0677 show on the track. I need a car number, not of those 3, over.
1: 71691.
0: Over.

0: Yard of that T-Bird again. Are those cars, does it look like the cars on number 3 extension are loaded? Over.
1: Copy that.
2: I'll just do it right now.

0: guess those cars are.
1: Okay, that makes sense. Okay, thanks, Hobby. Gerdle.

0: things that you guys need to get down to number 12 in the
1: DMNR 408, over.
2: Yeah, go ahead.
1: Can I get two lights for headroom at Southgate, please? Over.
2: Yep, two lights for headroom, Southgate.
0: Understood. Your radio's kind of static, but I'm

0: CN detector, mile 63.9. North bound, no defects. Temperature 76F. Total axles 708. Speed 32. Detector out.
1: Yeah, 30, 34, meet 1, coming out of ice.

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1: CN detector, mile 56.0, southbound.

0: 16, over.
1: CN 3335, all done here from the rock track, looking to proceed south, over.
0: Signal in the case.
1: Signals for us, thank you, CN 3335, southbound.
2: Northbound, 75 north, is out.

0: CN detector, mile 56.0. Southbound, no defects.
1: Over.
0: 82F. Total axles 426. Speed 4.
1: Roger, all good. The giant's going to be on the front down here. Over.
0: CN detector, mile 66.8. Northbound.

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0: Can you 714 over?
1: Thank you. So the first dumpings begin at midnight 05. We finish dumping at 2:05 until 2:05. And then we got the switcheroo on the rock track, the X track, at 12:51, 250, dropped off the 68 and picked up loads. I believe 68 of them as well, and departing now. Over.
2: Detector out.
0: 12:51, the 68, were those empties in?
2: Detector, mile 66.8. North, found no defects. Temperature 81F. Total axles 592. Speed 23. Detector out.
1: 40 actually, X740. We just swapped them, pulled, and then fixed them up.
0: Okay, perfect. I will go ahead and get that in here, and I'll get your new journal in there.
1: Alright, thank you.
0: Alright, Center Road. Station Services out.

0: Transportation services over. To transportation services to U 714 over.
1: 714 over.
0: Okay, I just want to make sure I have this right because there's 68 cars on 12 and 40. So you dropped off the 68 to X 740 and then did you pick up the 68 from 712 over?
1: I guess we swapped through. We had we picked up that 68 when we grabbed the ones that are empty when we recrewed there. And then I guess we dropped off on 12 and then picked up the 68 there. So we swapped at the 712.
0: Okay, do you have a car number of the ones that are being left at Multi?

0: Okay, and those are the ones that are being left at Mounty, correct?
1: Correct.
0: Okay, perfect. I'll go ahead and get this fixed. Over. Transportation services out.

Southwest Wolf, may want no restrictions.

four. Temperature, seven. Total axle, 4, 2, 6, B, 4, 9. Detector, out.

out there on my schedule working on that list that we came up with. 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I'll complete. 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
1: Relay, in the clear, the Honorable.
0: Jeffrey, things got busy here towards the end for me, but we were able to get you a van there a little quicker. Should be there here in a little bit. Over.
2: 60.1. Main 1. South found no defects. Temperature 8.1F. Total axles 2.84. 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
1: 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If you could give them a call, let them know about 30 minutes loading on the west.
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0: CN detector, mile 60.1. Detect temperature 82F. Total axle 396. Speed 21. Detector out.
1: Yeah, it's still here, just looking out both units. From the notes, I'm not seeing anything that would be causing alarms on this 3120, and I have nothing really booked on that 2360 either. Just digging a little bit more into this 3120.

0: 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What you could try doing when you come to a stop next time is try to change out your NU cable. 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

0: I got that. If it's not giving you an alarm, then it's loading and everything, and it's just the light that's on, then it should be fine. I don't see anything alarming off the unit here for fault, so it should be good. Yeah, that one's not a live talker, but I don't have anything booked on there, and from what I can see, it is running, it is making a
1: point zero. Northbound, no defects. Temperature 8.4. Total axle 4.2.4. Speed 5.5. Detector out.
0: I know that MUC, but you guys can't just see that light goes away.

And on the call, my initials are Chief Company Adam, so for you, report, then stay safe and have a good day. And bless. Oh, actually, it is, the call did pop up on that 2606. It is train line alarm, so, not any cable. MU cable. That is correct. Just make sure there's none connected in the live receptacle. Well.

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Bound. No defects. Temperature 8.1. F. Total axle 4.2. 4. Speed 4.1. Detector out.

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0: It's self-maintenance.

You're close, Joe. Will you board? What was that over? Now you guys getting close, Joe.

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South found no defects. Temperature 81F. Total axles 4.24. Speed 3.7. Detector out.

0: right, well, that makes a lot more sense then. 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
1: Are they not going to cab Tyler home with them?

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Mile 7.0. North. Found no defects. Temperature 8.1°F. Total axles 4.24. Speed 3.9. Detector out. CN detector. Mile 6.3.9. South found no defects. Temperature 7.6°F. Total axles 4.24. Speed 4.2. Detector out.

N detector, mile 56.0. Southbound, no defects. Temperature 82F. Total axles 4.24. Speed 4.7. Detector out.

10 detector, mile 4.1. Southbound, no defects.

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0: Yeah, go ahead, over.
1: Yeah, so loading our first car at 1430, loading our last car at 1640. We are only 114 by 31, 114 by 31, because we had to cut away because of time. I just have the last loaded car in the first if you need it.
2: CN.
0: Sure, take that to the
2: other point. 1. Main 1, north.
1: First loaded car, 8273, that was our head end. Last one is 8036, and then behind that is all empty.
2: Detector out.

0: customer service. Copy that, sir.
1: Yeah, I copy
0: it. Yeah, if you can get it in, that way we can. I can try to get the crane off the hill with the device. I appreciate it.
1: Yeah, we'll do it.

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0: Alright, well.
1: 114 by 31, looking to depart off the east here. I think that is about settled on there.
0: Alright, well, on the Iron Range, did you on the way up get a GBO 5166 at 30 mph? Over.
1: Was that 5166, 5166?
0: Yeah, did you get that one over?
1: Yep, we did get that one over.
0: I wish Jeff would take them off of this train if he gives them to you so I would know. I don't have to ask you. Did you get a cancellation of GBO 2110? Over.
1: 2110, I did not. Iron Rain, Watch Step, Zion Road, next to R20.
0: Yeah, that's all correct. That's been canceled. GBO 2110 is void. At 1659-1659 LAS, over.
1: GBO 2110, Iron Rain, South. Void, 1659-1659 LAS.
0: Correct, and signals off the east when you're ready. Northbound, they're probably around Brimson or so, somewhere in there.
1: Signals off the east and northbound or around
0: Brimson. Yep, all correct. Here we go.

CN detector, mile 74.0. North, found no defects. Temperature 79F. Total axles 4.32. Speed 4.2. Detector out.

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1: 3907,
0: coming over. The RTC Mike, showing some sticky brakes on axles 106. Whenever it's safe and convenient to do so, can I get a positive brake reduction, over?
1: Axle 106, positive brake pipe reduction when it's safe to do so, correct, over?
0: That is all correct, over.
1: Alright, yeah, we can take care of that. Thank you. 3907 North,
0: appreciate the help, RTC, make out.

S16 numărul. Okay, switch to normal, CN 3346 north. Port's clear at 2205, 2205 at 1715, 1715 LAS.

phone and just leave a mint text. So, I don't know. Wabak or Jones, see how it plays out. That's fine. If you guys want to do that, that's fine by me. They say they're just about to clear mint text there, so it shouldn't be too long.

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You guys are going to shove this 199 down there also.

Alright guys, 439-1030-344. 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
0: 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TG 9643, good, no changes, over.
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0: All right, copy that. Here we go. 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

in detector. Mile 60.1. Main 1 northbound.

ECM detector. Mile 60.1. Main 1. North. Bound. No defects. Temperature 82F. Total axles 396. Speed 23. Detector out.

10 detector, mile 50.9. Northbound, no defects. Temperature 80. F. Total axle 592. Speed 30. Detector out.

0: 3321. Northbound, no defects. Temperature 82F. Total axle 416. Speed 47. Detector out.
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0: track 3022-32-2232 to the CN3322 south, Canadian National 3322 SUTH at Sparta. 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
1: 2232-2232 to the CN3322-3322 south, okay, at 1754-1754 LAS. Over.
0: Track 3022-32-2232 to the CN3322 south, Canadian National 3322 SOUTH. Okay, it's 1754-1754 RTC LAS. Copy by Archambault.
1: All correct, guys. Right in there, 3-4.
0: Correct, R3 for us. Thanks much. Have a good night. We'll talk to you soon.
1: You bet.

CN detector, mile 66.8. Southbound, no defects. Temperature 82F. Total axles 592. Speed 23. Detector out.

CN detector, mile 60.1. Main 1 north, found no defects. Temperature 82F. Total axle 4.16. Speed 3.6. Detector out.

off Mambo 55. Little 1103, Mambo 49.3. That's it.

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CN detector, mile 66.8, northbound. Detector, mile 50.9, southbound. CN detector, mile 74.0, northbound.

EN detector, mile 50.9. South bound, no defects. Temperature 0. F. Total axle 592. Speed 3. CN detector, mile 66.8. North bound, no defects. Temperature 79 F. Total axle 592. Speed 25. Detector out. CN detector, mile 74.0. North bound, no defects. Temperature 81 F. Total axle 416. Speed 43. Detector out.

3346 North, entering Mesabi Southwest Y, main 2, milepost 65 North, directions out.